and I'm under each snare, intangible. Bet you didn't think, so I command you to panoramic view. Look, I'll make it all manageable. Pick and choose, sit and lose, all you different crews, chicks and dudes, who you think is really kicking tunes. Picture you getting down in a picture tube, like you lit the fuse. You think it's fictional, mystical, maybe spiritual, hero,

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Hey, good evening. 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So, tonight we're gonna play a selection of electronic tracks. Yeah. Don't forget to tip your DJ to like any songs in particular. For the moment being, I'm afraid we are taking no requests.

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Welcome to our club. 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And you know, yeah, I like this one too. Yeah. Don't forget to see if your DJ if you like any songs in particular. For the moment being, I'm afraid we are taking a no request. So just let us build it our way, right? Okay. Let's start us on the volume.

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I remember house before it was deep. I remember house before it was hard. I remember house. I remember house. I remember house.

Kiss. Kiss FM. Rock and roll. This is rock and roll. Kiss FM. People try to put us down. Kiss FM. Solo clásicos.